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1: Reject, but with caution, silence, in the face of injustice, lest you jeopardize your chances of promotion and self-advancement.
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Why not listen to the funky shows? The presenters will keep you on your toes. The music they play should suit everyone. 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See what Sonny G can do for you. Please remember to turn on that dial. Sonny G's the best by a country mile. Everybody's loving Sonny Govan.

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1: Post office clerks put up signs saying position closed. And secretaries turn off

I should tell you a couple of things, you know, it's basically health and safety instructions really for the rest of the gig, you know, if anyone gets overexcited, you know what I'm saying? Because, one or two people get quite excited about this tonight, you hear it all that stuff. And I get all these messages from people, you know, dear Ricky, you don't know me, but me and my partner, we met, and this is where it gets tricky, we met at disco in Carmyle. Chocolate Girl was playing. In 1987, that's what used to pass for disco in Carmyle, believe me, I'm telling you. Or Goldston. And then they give you lots of details. I was playing at disco. And then it was the first dance at our wedding. In fact, it was actually the song playing in the background when we... No, listen, that's too much detail. Too much detail. Then they tell you, it was on the Labour tape. And they send you a wee picture of the way. He's 15 now. It's called Wayne. And you know what's coming next? Divorce. Because she's married an arsehole, you can tell that. Even from the pictures. And everyone says, what happened to the guy in this song? Well, I'll tell you what happened to him. He thought he saw a movement coming, he saw his chance, he took it. He joined UKIP. Eventually sent her a long apology. He didn't like to write things down and be too specific. He knew there was a few things he had to apologize for, you know. Couldn't quite remember them all, so he just parceled it all up into a C90 cassette and sent it to the post. Took her ages to find a player.

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Exciting times are on the way. New things to bring every day. Why not listen to the funky shows? The presenters will keep you on your toes. The music they play should suit everyone. 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See what Sonny G can do for you. Please remember to turn on that dial. Sonny G's the best by a country mile. Everybody's loving Sonny Govan.

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Mealmakers connects people who love to cook with older neighbours who would enjoy a freshly prepared meal and a friendly chat. 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

0: With more misinformation being shared than ever, it's crucial to separate fact from fiction when discussing refugees and asylum seekers in the UK. We often see headlines claiming people with refugee status are flooding the country and illegally entering the UK, while social media accounts continue to spread misinformation around refugees. But how much of this is actually true? Let's tackle some of the biggest myths and break down the facts.
1: Myth 7. Asylum seekers are illegal immigrants.
2: Reality. No human being is illegal, and seeking asylum is a human right, one you would have access to if your country ever came under attack. Refugees should be supported based on their need for protection, not how they arrived. Under the Refugee Convention, it is not unlawful to travel to the UK irregularly in order to seek protection.
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0: Hi there, it's Menopause Warriors Scotland here. I'm Caroline.
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Supported as always by the incomparable DJ Annie, who researches so many of the energising music clips and audio tracks that we share with you on the show from all around the world. In our personal development section this week, we share some advice on how to reset a stressed nervous system. Plus, we've got a selection of views on becoming exceptional. Musically, we've once again unearthed quite a few more gems, which you won't want to miss. And of course, we'll have our regular Cryptic Connection teaser to get those brain cells firing. Plus, later in the second hour, we're going to have our weekly visit to Chill Out Corner, where we slow things right down for some reflective, soul-mending vibes. So anyway, let's begin today's show properly with a little bit of this.

So welcome on to this week's Inspiration Hour Show, where we begin with some very tasty blues rock from the cult power trio, Virgil and the Accelerators, who've returned from a rather lengthy hiatus with a totally new lineup to support founder, guitarist and vocalist Virgil van der Meer. Since winning Best Guitarist at the European Blues Awards, Virgil shared stages with icons like Joe Bonamassa, Johnny Winter and Wilco Johnson. The band's legacy is anchored by the critically acclaimed debut album, The Radium, which was named Album of the Year by Classic Rock magazine back in 2011.

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1: Welcome back. That was Mandowar, the German country folk metal cover band who are known for reinventing classic heavy metal, rock and punk anthems into country, bluegrass and polka tracks. Formed in 2010 in Weisweiler, Germany, their name's a tongue-in-cheek play in the famous heavy metal band Mandowar and the mandolin, which serves as a core instrument in the unique sound. As you heard with that cover of Motorhead's Ace of Spades, the band takes massive hits from legendary acts like AC/DC, Metallica and Rammstein and gives them a complete cowboy makeover. They rely purely on acoustic instruments to generate their heavy rhythms and have been going down a storm across continental Europe for quite a few years now.

Right, it's that time again. Time for the clues in this week's Cryptic Connection teaser. As I'm sure you all know by now, you're about to hear three tracks, all by well-known artists, all have featured in the UK charts over the years. Your job is to identify the artists, the track titles, and, most importantly, the connection linking all three together. Is the connection perhaps to do with the names of the artists, the song or album titles, the year of release, the producers, or perhaps something else entirely? That's for you to figure out and get those musical brain cells working overtime. Because as always, we're not going to make it too easy. You've got from right now until the final segment of today's show to think about your answer. And if you manage to get it correct, you could be getting your hands on one of our invisible and much sought-after sacks of Sunny G Luck. So here we go then with Cryptic Connection, clue number one.

welcome back to the Inspiration Hour Show on Sunny G Radio, the People's Station, with me, DB Extreme. Those three tracks you just heard are your clues for this week's Cryptic Connection. Well-known artists, well-known tracks, all with something in common. You've got until the final segment of today's show, in around another 80 minutes or so, to work out the artists, the titles, and that all-important connection. We then give you the solution and begin sending out those sacks of virtual, invisible Sunny G luck to everyone who manages to guest connect with. Good luck, and for now, before we listen to our personal development audio clip for today, let's have some great local music. If you caught my local music spotlight extra show a couple of weeks ago, you'll already have heard this welcome return by the West Lothian songstress Sylvie. This is Sylvie's latest single called Cups.

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1: And that lovely tune called Cups from Sylvie brings us to our first personal development audio clip for today, which comes from David Fairweather, who's a registered psychotherapist and mind coach based in Canada. In this very short clip, David outlines how guided meditation can help retrain chronic stress patterns for those of us who have maybe allowed ourselves to feel stressed more often than we would like to. So let's now have a listen.
2: You don't reset your stress response by hoping stress goes away. You reset it by deliberately giving your body the opposite signal. Because if you're stuck in a stress mode, it's not going to resolve itself by accident. So wishful thinking's not going to help you. The problem is, if your body is going through stress, your mind is going to struggle because your mind-body system is connected, and where one goes, the other follows. If your body is tense and stressed, it's going to be very difficult to have an open, relaxed mind because those two things go together. And so by learning to relax your body, your mind opens to changes and you can think differently about things. Learning to physically regulate yourself is going to be an invaluable skill. Now, if your primitive stress response was activated because it felt that you were in danger and you need to either run away or fight the danger, or maybe even just freeze and hope the danger thinks you're dead and walks away, that means that running and fighting are the two simplest ways of discharging your built-up stress chemistry. Walking, running, kickboxing, shaking out the tension, or physical movements are all ways to physically regulate and burn off that stress chemistry. If that stress chemistry was mobilized to help you fight in a battle, tricking your body into believing that you've been through that battle and now you're in a state of fatigue and exhaustion would be your best bet for getting rid of that stress. And so a sigh is one of the best ways that you can let your body know that you're at the end of something, because typically people sigh when they've completed something. Now that's done. So sighing is really good for you. Shoulder rolls throughout your day to help you break that tension in your shoulders and neck would be great for you. And if you've been breathing up here in the chest, learning to deepen your breathing down into your abdomen would be really helpful. We call that abdominal breathing. Plus, you might want to unclench that tense jaw, loosen your shoulders, and find other ways to tell your body, I'm safe. We don't need this stress. Ultimately, burning off the stress chemistry and then teaching your body that you don't need excessive adrenaline would be your two-prong approach. You have to teach your nervous system that you are safe to relax, that you're not under threat. And smiling is one way that you can do that. Because if you smile for 60 seconds, even if you're not actually happy, your brain's going to release serotonin. Your physical body can trigger psychological chemistry and vice versa. So you can help move your nervous system from a stress state to a relaxation or relief state, or from threat to safety, as I like to say. The problem is, for example, if you're angry, it's very hard to calm yourself down because you're going to have a lot of angry thoughts that you're going to reinforce your anger with. And so a cool and collected voice from outside could calm you down. A voice of reason is going to be so much more helpful for you than reinforcing your anger and justifying it. And this is where one of the best solutions comes into play. But not just any old guided meditation, something that addresses both the mind and the body as a system when it comes to stress. I created a guided meditation over 10 years ago that's been listened to by almost a million people. It addresses both the mind and body, but also is full of affirmations, instructions for deep abdominal breathing, tension releasing, and positive thinking. It was made from research in the Harvard Health Library, and it's a structured, sequential series of stress-relieving exercises that compound together to really help you reset your stress response. So if stress has become your default, don't try to think your way out of it. Let yourself be guided through a full mind-body reset. Start with the guided meditation that I've linked below. And if you're suffering from sleep disturbances, you might want to check out my Sleep Explainer video series, Fix Your Sleep.
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1: 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That was Canada's David Fairweather with some brief advice on how guided meditation can help retrain a stressed nervous system. Before our next audio clip, here's a wee bit of classic rock which we're dedicating to all the farmers and fruit growers etc. down south who had been getting increasingly concerned at the long dry growing season this year, and for the past week or so, have been starting to get some welcome spells of rain at last.

0: Rain from the Cult brings us to our second personal development audio clip for today, which is a compilation of short extracts from a number of very well-known peak performance coaches on the topic of becoming exceptional. Among the speakers you'll hear from are the likes of Steve Jobs, Tony Robbins, Andrew Schultz, Joe Rogan, David Goggins, Naval Ravikant, Chris Williamson, Joey Diaz and Alex Hormozy. I should warn you in advance, however, that we've had to perform a few edits, as a number of these speakers are very well known for their enthusiasm, passion and for their forthright expressions. So anyway, let's now have a listen.
1: Every man has two lives, and the second starts when he realizes he has just one.
2: Reminder that if you want to be exceptional, you're going to be different from everyone else. That's what makes you exceptional. You can't fit in and also be exceptional. Both have discomfort. When you fit in, you have internal conflict because you're not being 100% you. When you're exceptional, you have external conflict because everyone sees you as different. Pick one. When your friends start to say, you've changed, remember, it's because they don't know how to say, you've grown.
3: When you work on yourself, Lee, it's tremendous. It is tremendous because you pour more into the other parts. Listen, when you're cheating yourself somewhere, you're cutting yourself short in other avenues of your life. The same, when you destroy yourself, it affects everything. That same echo, when you look out for yourself, it helps you in different areas. When you were walking out of that kettlebell class on Friday and you went all 3 days.
4: Right.
3: How good did you really feel in your heart?
4: I loved it, yeah.
3: You felt like you had really accomplished something. What did it make you do? Go home, smile, take a shower. It made you come here. You were a little happier. You did what you had to do for the week at whatever cost. That is the goal. To get up on Sunday and go, you know what, this week I'm gonna go to the gym 3 times. On Sunday morning, you say this to yourself, just 3 times. And you walk out of the 3rd time, you know, this week I'm gonna write 3 paragraphs in my book. These are why you start with these little goals, because it empowers the rest of your life.
5: He was like, champions are broken. I'm like, huh. It's like people look at champions and try and find something that champion has that they don't have. He's like, but it's not that at all. He's like, they lack something everyone else has, which is an off button. They just don't stop. And at the end of the day, like, if we're optimizing for outcomes, then the most broken person will win. The person who has the absolute biggest, you know, desire for achievement, the absolute biggest fear or pain that they're running away from, and the hardest impulse control. Now, impulse control, most people would agree, is a good thing. The other two, not as much. And so, what are we optimizing for? What problem are we solving? It's my favorite. It's probably the number one most frequently asked question that I ask to our portfolio companies whenever we're about to do anything, which is, what problem are we solving? If the problem that we're solving is that I want to be content, well, there's a lot of ways to do that. You don't need to do all these other things. If the problem you're solving is that you want to be the richest man in the world, well, you're going to have a lot of superiority complex, you're going to have a lot of crippling insecurity, and you're going to have a lot of impulse control, and you're going to have to wait a long time.
6: When you grow up, you tend to get told that the world is the way it is, and your life is just to live your life inside the world, try not to bash into the walls too much, try to have a nice family life, have fun, save a little money. But life... That's a very limited life. Life can be much broader once you discover one simple fact, and that is everything around you that you call life was made up by people that were no smarter than you. And you can change it. You can influence it. You can build your own things that other people can use. And the minute that you understand that you can poke life and actually something will, you know, if you push in, something will pop out the other side, that you can change it, you can mold it. That's maybe the most important thing, is to shake off this erroneous notion that life is there and you're just going to live in it, versus embrace it, change it, improve it, make your mark upon it.
7: So the growth, the progress, even if you don't achieve it yet, but you start losing weight, or you start building muscle, or you start making your relationship better, or you start to build a business, the building, the progress is what makes you feel alive, because we're all made to either grow or die. If your relationship's not growing, it's dying. If your business is not growing, it's dying. There's no in-between. doesn't work. You need a path. And so if you want to make your relationship better, your business better, your life better, it starts with knowing what you want. You say, what do I want? Why do I want it? And what kind of person would I have to be to have that stay? And then you got a second step where you got to tell yourself, find and tell yourself the truth, which is there's a gap between where I am and where I want to be. And don't yourself. Don't go, I'm a little overweight, or I'm fat because I'm big boned. No, you're fat because you have poor habits, right? To grow out of it is you have to see what's causing you to have that gap. And it's one of only a couple things. Either you got fear, so you're not taking action, or you might have, for example, some limiting beliefs like it never works, I've tried everything, the good ones are gone, so you don't even begin. Or you might have some emotion gets in the way, or a bad habit, or maybe you're just missing the skill. Like, yeah. No one's ever taught you how to make money or grow a business or have a great relationship. So you're learning on the job, and it's painful to learn on the job. So I've always said, find somebody who's extraordinary at something, or many people. Figure out what they're doing and do that.
4: As I've gotten a potentially more comfortable life, I like have to like force myself to do things I'm afraid of.
8: Mm-hmm.
4: Or I do think that I would just kind of get weak and fall apart.
8: Comfort is a warm and enticing poison.
4: Yep.
8: And it's a slow poison.
4: Yep.
8: You can take a little bit of it on the couch, just relaxing.
4: And it is
8: take
4: nice.
8: A little of it, it's nice. Mm. But don't let that get into your veins, because it'll make the rest of your life harder, because you're gonna encounter hard things. And if the hard thing that you don't voluntarily subscribe to, the hard thing that you don't force yourself into isn't harder than the other things in life, you're gonna have a hard time managing.
4: Yeah, and it's voluntary.
8: It has to be voluntary.
4: You have to choose it.
8: You have to have discipline.
4: There's a...
8: I think characters like cardio, I think you have to keep it up.
4: Yep.
8: I do. Yep. I really do. You take a few weeks off of cardio, you're like...
4: Yeah.
8: I think that's the same with character, and I think it's the same with doing difficult things, and also self-assessing, honestly.
4: Yeah.
8: Knowing where you... Like, there's moments that you have, I'm sure, in your life where you look back, it might have been 10 years ago, you're like, why did I say that to that dude?
4: Yesterday.
8: I didn't need to. I didn't need to say that. I shouldn't have said that. Yeah. Oh, God, I was just in the wrong place, wrong time, wrong headspace. Why did I do that? Oh, I was drunk. Why did I say that? Yeah. Why did I do that? You know, those things, you should know those too. You don't absolve yourself of those things.
4: Yeah.
8: Know those things are real. And just always constantly strive to do better. The problem is when people up, they think of themselves as that up. And that's a difficult thing for someone with a bad past. Like, dudes have been in jail. It's really difficult for them.
4: Becomes their identity.
8: It becomes a part of who you recognize. That's a part of your behavior characteristics. You don't think of yourself as the best you when you made the right decision, when your friend calls you and you could tell him, I'm busy, bro, I can't help you. Be like, go help my boy.
4: Yep.
8: And go help your friend.
4: Yep.
8: And then you show up for him. He's like, dude, you're here
4: for
8: me.
4: Thank you,
8: brother.
4: So much,
8: appreciate it so much, man.
9: If you want to be great, you want to be baddest motherfucker ever at what you do, you're going to be misunderstood by everybody, because you're going to be so obsessed and so driven to get there. That's what it takes.
10: That's the truth.
9: It takes every second of your anybody says balance? Yeah, balance is important for a lot of people. It is. But if you want to that edge where people do not like you, don't understand you, question everything you do, you've arrived. I mean, you are misunderstood to the point where people think you're psycho and you're nuts and you're this and that. Why are you in the gym at 1 o'clock in the morning? You just got through doing an op for 13, 14 hours at the Ranger School, man, at the gym. What's wrong? You will never understand what is wrong with me. And that's why I'm so glad you don't, because I'm in the right spot. When people don't understand you anymore, you're in that spot of obsession and drive. When people are like, what the wrong with this guy? I don't want to talk to you, man, because you're not going to get it. You're not going to get it.
10: Boom.
9: Don't want you to get it.
10: Yeah.
9: Don't want you to get it.
11: Stop running from the potential of what you can be, guys. It's inside of you. It's always been there. Grab a buddy of yours. Say, man, me and you are going to do this together. And you're going to be on my ass if I start slacking. I'm going to be on your ass if I start slacking. And I'll never accept mediocre again. I'm always going to give it my 110%. That's the only thing I can ever say solid day's work. That's all that will ever find peace in. If you guys do not do that, I promise you, your life will haunt you for the rest of your days. If there's potential inside of you, which you know it's there, but you're too scared to tell anyone else about it, and you go on and on, get older and older and older and older, and the windows of opportunity start to close, and you knew it could have been given birth to, but you never did it, I promise you, it will haunt you It'll be more, it's a living nightmare, dude. That fact that you have the ability to do something and you're too weak to turn the key and start the engine on it is a greater disappointment and a greater burden to carry than any of this physical sweat equity or pain in the gym or sacrifice. All that is just nothing compared to a life where you're burdened by regret, guys. I hope you guys get what I'm saying. I'm telling you what, man, once you get it, come on over this side of the fence, you don't see problems anymore, man. You see situations, you see possibilities, and you can't wait to get them started, man. You're like, why did I wait so long to engage? It doesn't matter about the past. It's today. What are we doing today? What are we going to engage now? And once we engage, we commit. There's no half commitment. There's no quarter commitment. There's no three quarter. It's full commitment. Once we engage, it's every day we engage. Because that's the better life.

0: Welcome back. That was a track called Exceptional from the German rock band Unisonic. They were founded in 2009 by the ex-Halloween frontman Michael Kiske. And before Unisonic, you heard today's second personal development audio clip, which came from the Stoic YouTube channel, and in general terms could probably be summarised as proposing that we can all become exceptional by learning to master ourselves through dedication, focus, will and determination. As usual, the video version of that talk has now been added to our Sunny G Inspiration Hour personal development playlist, where you'll also find over 400 other video clips that we've used in the show over the years. And you'll find the video for many of today's music tracks on our Sunny G Inspiration Hour music playlist, which is also available on YouTube. And now contains almost 1,500 music videos, with more being added each and every week. Let's round off the first hour of today's show now with a track kindly sent in to us a few weeks ago by our good friend Jim McGrath. Jim admits this song called The Reckoning is darker than his usual fare, being essentially a murder-suicide ballad, but all fictionally assures us. Recorded recently but written during COVID, it took Jim a while to sing this song in public, but it's in several outings now, and Jim says that it seems to strike a chord with some folks. Of course, if any listeners do feel that they're affected by any of the themes covered by the song, please reach out to any of the many sources of support, such as Mainmatter Scotland or the Samaritans, etc. Anyway, here goes.
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4: That was Genesis, taken from the 1991 album We Can't Dance, with a powerful track about living with the consequences of falling asleep at the wheel of a vehicle called Dreaming While You Sleep. Before Genesis, you heard Joy Division with 24 Hours, taken from the 40th anniversary remastered edition of the 1980 album, which was called Closer.
5: Hi, I'm Steve Plummer from 12 Guitars. We're based at Harmony Row in Govan, and we've been based in Govan since we started the organisation 5 years ago. What we do at 12 Guitars is basically make guitar playing and tuition for guitar playing accessible to anybody in the community across the whole of Glasgow and the west of Scotland, but specifically around the Govan area. We have a number of services that we operate. We have a partnership with Magpie's Eye, where we retail many of our refurbished and recycled and upcycled instruments and accessories. 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We also run a Wednesday evening waterfront nights for beginners and intermediate to advanced players. And all of the information on that and all of the other services we provide can be found at 12guitars.org. That's 12, 1, 2, guitars, all strung together, .org. Or you can email me at steve@12guitars.org. We love to make music with everybody in the community, so please get along to Waterfront Nights, check out the shop, or just drop us an inquiry if you'd like to support what we do, whether it's giving lessons to people in the community, or just helping out refurbing guitars, restringing them, and getting them ready for the retail. Thank you.
6: Hi everyone, my name is Paula Wingate. I run a women's menopause support group called Keep On Talking Menopause. It is on the second Monday of the month in the Pearce Institute, Govan Road, 7 p.m. to 8:30 p.m. If anyone would like to get in touch, I'm on social media, Facebook and Instagram, called Keep On Talking Menopause. There's also leaflets inside the Pearce Institute as well, if anyone would like to have a wee read over. And just to let you know, ladies, you're not alone in this journey. I would love for you to come along. Thank you, Paula.
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4: 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Plus a few other very well-known artists as the close in this week's Cryptic Connection teaser. I'm going to give you another wee reminder of the clues shortly, but first, let's kick off the second hour properly with a little bit of this.

0: That was a cracking slice of local synth pop there, called Technicolor, and is the lead single from the forthcoming album Fragile Transmissions from Jailisage, aka Jamie Yardley, who's based in Glasgow. The album's due for release within the next month or so, but in the meantime, Jamie's been good enough to send us a copy of their lead single, Technicolor, which, as I say, is now available on all your usual platforms.
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0: And now here's a wee reminder of today's Cryptic Connection clues, just in case you missed them earlier in the show. Three tracks from well-known artists who have all featured in the UK charts over the years. But what is the connection linking the artists and the tracks?

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1: That was a wee reminder of the clues for this week's Cryptic Connection teaser. The social will be coming up a little bit later. And before we carry on with the music, however, we'd like to give a few shout-outs to some more of our faithful followers and listeners out there who regularly listen in and frequently provide valuable feedback to Annie and myself. So here goes. Should Sunny G shout-outs go out this week to everyone

At the meantime, let's head over now and settle ourselves down for the next wee while in the spot we all know and love as Chill Out Corner. This is the part of the show where we invite you, as always, if it's safe to do so, to close your eyes, take a few deep breaths and simply let the music wash over you. Letting it carry you off to that magical place where the fears, the worries, the concerns of the day just drift away. And you can emerge on the other side, feeling relaxed, cleansed and re-energised. This week, we have another six beautiful pieces of music lined up for you, featuring a range of international artists. We'll see you again in around 35 minutes or so. Enjoy!

0: Welcome back from this week's Chill Out Corner, which we hope you found both relaxing, energising and stimulating. Today we begin with New Moon from Almunia, an Italian electronic dance music duo consisting of Leonardo Tecanti and Gianluca Salvadori. We gave you the title track from their debut album New Moon, which was released in 2011 and has been described as new disco, new balletic, and a sweetie heady mix of overdubbed disco, guitars and psyched out grooves. We followed Almunia with the classic 10 Seconds Before Sunrise from Tiesto, before playing you a rather interesting cover of Joy Division's Love Will Tear Us Apart, recorded by the British folk rock combo Oyster Band. We followed Oyster Band with a duo from Dorset in the south of England to go by the name of Saturday Sun. The song we played you was called Seagull, taken from their 2012 debut EP of the same name. Our penultimate track in today's Chill Out Corner was the haunting track Harbour from Moby's 2002 album 18, which featured the vocals of Sinead O'Connor. And we concluded today's Chill Out Corner with a beautiful song from Aaron Wright, who's a prolific songwriter, singer and producer, who said over 200 songs synced in film and TV, including the likes of Grey's Anatomy, Empire, Lucifer, Shameless, Ocean's 8, The Rookie, Love Island, etc. The song we played you today was a single from 2020 called Love Like Ours. It was used in an episode of Grey's Anatomy.
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0: Before we give you the solution to this week's Cryptic Connection, let's liven things up again with the latest release from Fleur. The Glasgow electro rockers who performed yet another stunning gig at the Old Fruit Market last night as part of the Merchant City Festival. This is the recently released Euphoria Redux version of Between Dreams, a track which originally appeared in the band's debut album, Escalate.

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1: Welcome back. And now let's give you the solution to this week's Cryptic Connection teaser. Earlier on today, we played you three tracks by well-known artists who have had hits in the UK charts over the years and asked you to identify the artists, song titles and the connection linking all three tracks. The tracks we played you were, firstly we had Love is the Drug by Grace Jones, when she recorded a cover of the Roxy Music hit for her fourth studio album, Warm Leatherette, in 1980. Roxy Music's Brian Ferry has since spoken positively of that cover version, commenting that he really liked Grace Jones' version. She gave it such attitude. I must admit, I do tend to agree. A great cover. For our next clue, we give you Noel Gallagher's High Flying Birds with In the Heat of the Moment, which was a hit in 2014. And our final clue today was Dua Lipa with her 2017 hit Hotter Than Hell, from her debut album. But what was the connection? Well, we had Grace Jones with Love is a Drug from Warm Leatherette. We had In the Heat of the Moment from Noel Gallagher's High Flying Birds. And we had Hotter Than Hell from Dua Lipa. So this week's connection was that all three tracks are connected to the recent series of heat waves across Scotland and the UK and many parts of continental Europe. So as always, huge congratulations to everyone who managed to work out or guess correctly the solution to this week's Cryptic Connection. Your sacks of Sunny G luck are on their way to you as we speak. And before our final track, let's have a little bit of the latest offering from local songwriter and producer John Santana. This is an up-tempo power ballad that John sent us recently called Pouring Rain.

and Pouring Rain from John Santana brings us to our final track in today's episode of the Inspiration Hour Show here at the People Station, Sunny G Radio, 103.5 FM. DJ Annie and myself do hope you enjoyed today's musical adventure. We look forward to being with you again very, very soon. Until we do, we'll leave you with an absolute belter of a track from local heroes and great friends of Sunny G, Colonel Mustard and the Dijon Five. Taken from their superb 2021 album, The Difficult Number 2, this is Colonel Mustard and the Dijon 5 with Disco Calling. As always, please remember to keep safe, keep smiling, and above all, keep growing.

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Hello, everyone. Welcome to Just John's Jams, and open up the show with Jumpin' Jack Flash from 1968 by the Rolling Stones. I chose to play that because, yeah, Charlie Watts died 5 years ago today, and yeah, felt fitting to just open with a Stones song. Today's theme is actually writers, or stuff relating to writing or journalism or authors or whatever. Charlie didn't write any of the Stones songs. It was basically Mick and Keith who wrote everything. Some connection, I suppose, you could make to Jumpin' Jack Flash regarding authors, writers, books, whatever, is that you buy a whole lot of books on Amazon these days, and recently Jumpin' Jack Flash was used for an Amazon advert, specifically AWS, which is the connectivity that keeps us all moving. It's what allows you to listen to this on Mixcloud right now, or on TuneIn, or any other site. Songs coming up from the likes of Kate Bush, Elton John, and The Jam. But first things first, the other major band of the 60s, The Beatles, and Paperback Writer. Hey,

He said he took the guitar chords from Wonderwall and Do You Know What I Mean by Oasis, famously a band who didn't exactly have original material all the time, but yeah, he's taking some of theirs. And he it even contains the lyric, and what's a Wonderwall anyway? He was like, yeah, I took it. What are you going to do? There was a mashup around the time of Boulevard of Broken Dreams coming out, which also took some inspiration from Wonderwall, according to Noel Gallagher, and it's called Boulevard of Broken Songs, and it contains bits of both tracks. But as Elvis Costello, who you're going to hear later on as well, once said, how rock and roll works is you take the broken pieces of another tune and you make another make a new toy. That's what I did. So you're listening to Just John's Jams on Sunny Govan, and we also have WhatsApp if you want to get in touch with us, 07386012775. That's 07386012775. Tell us about your day, enjoying the sun, you enjoying listening to the show or anything at all, just get in touch. Now, there was a newspaper back in the day. Some people might feel really old me saying back in the day here, given that it was only 15 years ago that it closed. After the phone hacking scandal, but for anyone who's younger listening to this, there was a tabloid newspaper back in the day called The News of the World. It was shut down after a scandal called the phone hacking scandal, but we have a song called The News of the World as well, presumably named after that newspaper, by The Jam.

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0: Oh, here we go, man.

theme from The Eternal, Back to the Future. One of those just utterly perfect films in every way. It's a stage show nowadays. I don't know if it was or is coming to Glasgow. I saw it advertised at the Edinburgh Playhouse. I was in Edinburgh for The Fringe the other day, seeing Daniel Sloss, who, by the way, is absolutely hilarious. And yeah, they were advertising the Back to the Future musical. I don't know any of the songs from apart from The Power of Love and Johnny B. Goode, because I'm like, you can't make the Back to the Future musical without those two songs. They're just the two songs that everyone thinks of when they hear that. I'm sure the other tracks are great as well, though. Huey Lewis and the News, that's the connection there, because the band can be the connection as well, not just the name of the song. I am going to kind of stretch it. No, not kind of stretch it, really stretch it with this as well, because you can write an article, you can write a magazine column, you can also write a book. So Booker T and the MGs. I'm sorry. Green Onions.

0: Elton John and Leanne Rimes, written in the stars. Yeah, from the musical Aida, which is based on the Verdi opera of the same name. It's it was written apparently to celebrate the opening of the Suez Canal. Or sorry, he was asked to write an opera about the Suez Canal, but he declined. And then it was proposed as a celebratory opera set in ancient Egypt. And then Elton John and Tim Rice did the music for that, just as they did for the Lion King. Tim wrote the lyrics and Elton wrote the music. And then, yeah, a duet with, pretty sure Leanne Rimes was still a teenager at the time, because it was around the time of Can't Fight the Moonlight and How Do I Live. She was mega at that point. We're just going to go to a break now, but we're back in a wee bit with music from the likes of Springsteen and Elvis Costello. So stay tuned and we'll be right back.
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2: Hi, my name is Alison Cherry and I am from Get Govan Gleaming. Get Govan Gleaming is a group who gets together around about once a month in various parts of the Govan area to pick up litter, clean streets one by one, and generally make the environment a nicer place to live. There's benefits on both sides for the people that are doing the picking and the people who live in the areas that we are working in. Many times on each litter pick, we have random people coming up to us in the streets, thanking us, sometimes looking a little bit bemused about why we're doing this, but ultimately it's such good feedback and they're very, very appreciative. And I just feel if you're living in a clean environment, it does help so many on so many other levels. On a mental health level, on a societal level, people like to live in a clean area. We meet once a month on a Saturday morning at 10:30. We move around the Greater Govan area. All equipment is supplied. We've got the litter pickers, the bin bags, the gloves, everything that you need is supplied. We would absolutely love for more people to join us and just really make a difference. The more people we have, the bigger difference that we can make. And that's what it's all about. It's a community getting together to make where we live a more pleasant place to stay.
3: 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We have a homework club that supports children who are refugees, asylum seekers, or have additional learning needs that don't have support for at home. This club provides one-to-one tutoring in math, English, biology, chemistry, and physics after school with volunteers. We also support volunteers working with us who work one-to-one with children, which can be really great building your experience in educational settings. During school holidays in October, April, and the summer, we have a sports club. The other half of our organization is ESOL and IT classes, principally for refugees and asylum seekers. We offer ESOL at elementary and beginner level, and we offer IT classes for people who have never used a computer before, and for people who have used a computer before but want to bring their computer skills up to employment or educational levels. Our ESOL classes and our higher level IT class both offer qualifications and pathways that can help people on their journey to get into college. All our adult classes are free and we can offer travel reimbursement to people if they need it. We do require registration for all our offerings. Contact information about joining the homework club as a student or volunteering with the homework club is on our website. 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
4: 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Why not listen to the funky shows? Our presenters will keep you on your toes. The music they play should suit everyone. Lots of variety, spice and fun. Different topics we can discuss with an in-depth analysis and minimal fuss. So come and join the growing queue. See what Sonny G can do for you. Please remember to turn on that dial. Sonny G's the best by a country mile. Everybody's loving Sonny Govan.

Christina Aguilera and Express from the soundtrack to the Burlesque film from 2010. Yeah, the soundtrack for that was done by Christina and Cher. And I mentioned the Back to the Future musical earlier on, as well as Aida. Well, we're talking more and more about stage musicals today because Burlesque is also a stage show now. I believe that's coming to like the Kings pretty soon, in the next couple of months or so. You can make a musical out of basically any film these days. But yeah, she wrote that, and of course the connection there, The Express, Daily Express, and there's other Express newspapers as well. It's a common title to have in papers everywhere else. Show Me How You Burlesque is the B-side to that, but yeah, it's all about, burlesque dancers. We still got some more songs to play for you, but just a reminder, WhatsApp 07386012775. That's 07386012775. Get in touch, tell us about what's going on, you enjoying the show, or anything at all, just get in touch. We love to hear from our Sunji listeners. You're listening to Just John's Jams, and I mentioned Elvis Costello earlier on with regards to the inspiration for other songs. Doesn't necessarily need to be plagiarism, it can be inspiration or whatever. One of his songs from the early 1980s is called Every Day I Write the Book.

Elvis Costello and the Attractions, Every Day I Write the Book. Punch the Clock is the album that that features on from 1983. It was their eighth album. Elvis has, in recent years, started wearing tinted glasses or sunglasses, I'm not sure which. But back in the day, yeah, he was famous for his big specs. The black, thick black rimmed ones were the ones from the late 70s on albums like this year's Girl. On the front cover of Punch the Clock, he's just got like big round glasses. If you remember John Major back in the day, it's the kind of glasses that he used to wear. Elvis said of that song, it was a song, Every Day I Write the Book, was a song that he wrote in just 10 minutes, almost as a challenge to himself. He said, I thought maybe I could just write a simple, almost formula song and make it mean something. I was quite happy with it, and I tried to do it in like a lover's rock arrangement. And I was less invested less emotionally in it than any other songs from that time. Yet it's the one everyone warmed to. Hey, sometimes it just works like that. I mean, 1 Week by the Bare Naked Ladies is their most famous song, and Ed Robertson has said that he wrote that in about 5 minutes. It was just some silly lyrics that came to him. But hey, it works. Yeah, continuing with the Just John's Jams theme on Sonny Govan today. Yes, Every Day I Write the Book. All about writing today. And you can write us a message on WhatsApp if you want, 07386012775, and just let us know about your day. And also, if you are into, if you want some help with writing a CV or doing a job application, Javed can help you with that. Just email Javed, J-A-V-E-D, at sunnyg.org, and you can book an appointment with him, and he can help you go over anything that you're struggling with and just give you some advice. Now, my next song that I'm going to play for you is by the boss himself, Mr. Bruce Springsteen, a man who's been in the game for, what, coming on 60 years now? Yeah, the E Street Band have been together since the early 70s. And his, I can't remember if it was, his most recent album, I think, yeah, Letter to You, which came out in 2020. And this is the title track from it, which is a letter to his fans.

0: Springsteen and Letter to You. And apologies, no, his most recent album is called Only the Strong Survive. It's a covers album that he released in 2022, but that was his last album of original material, so there's that. Now, time for another long song, and don't know if anyone saw the Wuthering Heights movie this year, but Kate Bush is certainly very famous for a song named after that particular book.
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Kate Bush in Wuthering Heights. Her biggest hit from 1978, and yes, inspired by Heathcliff and Kathy, the characters in Wuthering Heights. Yeah, Margot Robbie and Jacob Elordi, who are both Australian, starred in the Wuthering Heights movie that came out earlier this year. Emerald Fennell, who also did Saltburn, was the director. And yeah, Charlie XCX came in to do the soundtrack as well. Because I can't remember if Charlie did the music for Saltburn, but the fact that Electro House was the theme of her album Brats, and some Electro House songs, including Perfect Exceder, were used on the soundtrack for Saltburn. Maybe if they didn't know each other, then Emerald Fennell just came along and was like, yeah, Charlie, you want to do the music for my thing? I'm like, yeah, sure. Also, the Velvet Underground legend John Cale did a song for that with Charlie XCX as well. Two completely different generations, two completely different artists, but John's probably at the phase of his life where he's like, yeah, I don't care. I'll just work with whoever I feel like. And now we've come to the end of our show. Thanks so much for tuning in. I'll be back again next week. But yes, this has been Just John's Jams and the Authors and Writers special of a show. Now I'm going to end with a song with the word paper in it. Specifically, Paper Romance by Groove Armada.

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Kenner.

again, but you know he loves you, and he doesn't mean to cause you pain.

Oh, you folks starting the show? Hame time right here on Sunny G with a wee bit of car seat headrest. Aye, that was Drunk Drivers, Killer Whales. Banger. Marty, like that on the mic's cloud. Marty, hope you're well, bud. Because it's a dreich day out there, innit? Aye, summer has... Aye, it's gone. It's gone. It's just... It's autumn now. Might as well just say it. It is autumn. So I always have a brolly, a hood, or a poly bag with you, and you'll be sorted. You know what happens in Hame Times, folks? We play some cracking local music. A few requests and whatever pops into my head. A wee bit like car seat headrest there. Aye, we're just going to batter into the local tunes, and first up in the local music scene this week is a young man, me and the lovely Tina, seen on Sunday. A wee place, Earn the Suicide, a wee 50-seat venue. Name it's went right out my head. This chap stepped in at last moment because the other band, one of their members fell out, and what a wee cracking set he put on. His name is Jim McAteer. I played this song years ago, and he was so good. He's got a wee album out called Here Be Dragons. Check him out. What a voice. This is Jim McAteer. In love with every atom. If I can line it up. No, what is technology? Oh, technology hates me. Right, there you go. Maybe. Alright, I'm trying to do it left-handed. Here we go. In love with every atom.

out on loan, and the interest never.

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Maybe more to go. For your atoms, I'm a fool. I don't mind your molecules. Each subatomic particle can brighten up my soul.

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1: From the album Demons, a wee bit of Brown Bear. Yep, that was Close Call. And he appeared on Sunday as well. Aye, he was a wee headliner. And he was just lovely guy, Matt. And he played some new songs. And I can't wait to hear this album coming out. It's going to be banging. And before that, we heard Jim McAteer. Another one who played on Sunday. That was a wee bit of In Love With Every Atom. That is from the Here Be Dragons album. Check it out, folks. But now a word to Jackie and Caroline.
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2: So why don't you come along to one of the meetings and have a chat with us? 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
2: Yeah.

0: Oh yeah, folks, a wee bit of the Dream Syndicate and Black Light. 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
0: Oh yeah, folks, you're listening to Sunny G 103.5 FM, your station, your creation. You're listening to a wee bit of Hame Time, and you're going to be stuck in the Kingston Bridge if you're coming here. That's a wee 12-minute delay. And also the A728 is a 9-minute delay. Don't know what that is, but that's a cheeky 9-minute delay. So just take your time, folks, if you're driving, because of weather conditions are crap, aren't they? Yeah, so. But we are battling into the local music, and next up, so one of Sonny G's favourites, a wee bit of Jay Lee, Johnny Lee Miller, one half of CCTV, a cracking wee hip-hop duo. Well, Jay Lee, Johnny, has done a wee tour. He went all over Europe. He's just back from down south, I do believe, and he's made a wee short film about his travels, and I just jamming with people from all over Europe. So there's a wee thing, a wee film screening, because he's made a wee film out of it, and that's going to be debuted down at McCool's on the 25th of September. It's going to be a crack night. Short film screen, movie screening, guest speakers, live performances and a live Q&A as well. So that's down at McCool's on the 25th of September. And that is Johnny Lee Miller, one half of CCTV. But I'm going to play a wee bit of Jay Lee right now. It's a wee bit of All or Nothing.

0: Oh, yeah, a couple of cracking local hip-hop artists there, folks. First up, with Jay Lee. Yep, Johnny Lee Miller. And he's got a wee film coming out. Yep, and he's going to be premiering down at McCool's on the 25th of September. There's going to be guest speakers, live performances and a live Q&A. So that's a wee bit of All or Nothing, which is the name of his wee short film as well. And there they know, we heard a wee bit of Erin Friel, one of Springburn's finest. That was a wee bit of hope. I'm talking about wee Erin Friel.
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0: Oh yeah, folks. Any females out there who fancy giving a wee bit of the hip-hop and rap, get yourselves down, because I am good hands down here, and I, you'll learn a lot, and know what? You'll have a good laugh as well. But we are batting into the tunes as we do on Hame Time. And next up is a wee double nugget. Yep, it's time for the double nugget. If you don't know what a double nugget is on Hame Time, it's a song title done by two different artists. And this week it is Easy Peasy, because it's one of Shadab's favourite songs as well. So, aye, if you're sitting comfortably, yeah, there's a couple of chilled ones. Enjoy your double nugget.

0: Oh, yeah, folks, that was your double nugget for the day. That was easy, wasn't it? Yep, wee dolly up in the ether. Aye, in Ray LaMontagne. That was their versions of Jolene. Yep, so aye, wee dolly. Working 9 to 5, aye, wee dolly. But, a wee advert.
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0: Oh yeah, folks, get on the food train. Mealmakers, get involved. But we are still battling into the tunes, folks, here on Hame Time, because it's dreich out there and the weather's still going to be dreich right through the morra as well. So, you may as well just bang your drum.

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1: Oh yeah, do you love a wee bit of System of a Down? That was Chop Suey, and before that, a wee band for the Monklands era. They're called Dead Man's Fall. They are cracking. That was a wee bit of Bang Your Drum, because sometimes you've just got to bang your drum, haven't you? Bye. A couple of bangers right here on Hame Time. Big shout out to everybody on the Sunny G Mixcloud. Peace sign. Hope you're all doing well. And I hope you're enjoying the tunes, because we're just barting into them and still staying in that kind of era, early 2000s. Still staying in the west coast of the USA as well. This is the Red Hot Chili Peppers.

Oh, yeah, a wee triple whammy before the first hour finishes, folks, right here on Hame Time on a sunny G at 103.5 FM. With a wee bit of Red Hot Chili Peppers under the bridge, followed that with a wee local band called Trembling Bells knocking on the coffin. What a cracking band, fortunately, I ain't have disbanded. And there they now take us up, wee Nina Simone, we ain't got no, in brackets, I got life, just banging tunes. Traffic wise, folks, it is a very busy M8, 23 minutes. That's a doozy, that one. And aye, going to the Kingston Bridge is a wee 14 minute as well. So just take your time, folks, because we've got another hour lined up of cranking tunes.

That's right, folks. Listen to Sunny G103.5 FM, your station, your creation, on this wet and miserable day in the west of Scotland. Probably the whole of Scotland, because it is September, isn't it? But we are battling into the tunes, folks, and next up is a wee request from my buddy Marty. Marty on the Mixcloud, peace sign, my friend. He's going back to about 2 months ago, actually, 2026. This is a band called Frugit. I might be saying that right. F-R-U-G-I-T. I don't like to say Frugit, but aye, it's Frugit, okay? This is I Need Them Biscuits. Like a wee biscuit, wee chocolate digestive.

0: Marihuana. 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
1: All the way from France, that was a wee bit of the La Mignanas. Yep, and that was featuring wee Nuria. And a wee song about the munchies, really, that is called Calentita. And before that, the Bold Marty, with a wee banging tune. Made me shake my tooch. That was Frugit. And I need a dem biscuits. Banging tune, Marty. Cheers for sending that out. But now a word for Jackie and Caroline, the menopause warriors who are having an amazing event this month. I'll let them tell you about it.
2: Hi, it's Caroline from Menopause Warriors Scotland. We have really exciting news. We have Dr. Louise Newson, who has been actively involved with the UK Parliament, primarily as a vocal campaigner on our behalf on how we are treated in the hormones.
3: It's amazing, isn't it, Caroline? So we're holding this amazing speakers event on Saturday, the 19th of September, between 2 and 4 in Govan Lint House Parish Church in the centre of Govan. What you can expect on the day is to learn the impact on our health, our bodies, and what your options are when your hormones are in decline. 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
2: It's a fantastic opportunity for us to learn about how important our hormones are to work. 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
3: Yep. So how do you apply? 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You can email us on menowarrior1@outlook.com, and you can come into Stranraer Radio. They've got flyers and it's got a QR code on it, and they'll be able to help you apply for the ballot. We would say to apply ASAP because the response has been incredible, and we're going to be going on to a waiting list pretty soon, so this is why we are doing the advert, so that you get the chance to come and see it.
2: Please do.
1: Oh yeah, folks, get yourselves involved, know what I mean? That is going to be an amazing day, and what a guest I've got. So aye, big shout out Jackie and Caroline for the amazing what they're doing. Going to Men of Warriors and all your socials, and you'll find out a wee bit about it. But we are battling into the tune, and this wee tune Tina showed me, and it's a banging tune. So aye, cheers for Tina. Well, this one is by a young lady, a wee American lady called Sierra Farrell. This is In Dreams. Just what a voice.

0: yeah, a couple of wee country double there, that was say. Be my C6, Steve, played that last week and loved it. Don't know why, she loves me, but she do. And before that, a young lady called Sierra Farrell. That was a cracking tune, In Dreams. Sounded like a dead old-fashioned voice, no? So I just loved that one.
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1: 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Because it's always sunny in Govan.
0: Don't want to spoil her what she said there, but as it's teeming out there, so I just wear a brolly, take a brolly with you, a hood or a poly bag, and aye, you'll be all right. But aye, talking about weather, I think I'll play this wee one. It's upbeat and jaunty. It's by Hugo, Ismail Angel, and Ultranati. I've heard there has. This is called Moving to the Sun. Yeah.

0: couple of shake your tushies tunes there, folks. That's a wee bit Bob Sinclair and Fisher, or Bob Sinclair, as I would say. That was World Hold On with a wee cheeky whistle in it, banging. And before that, we had Hugo, M.I.L. Angel. I say that's M.I.L., but it's M.I.L. Angel. And Ulcinati with a Bringer. That is Moving to the Sun.
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0: Yeah, folks, listen to the Ladybird. Sponsor a show, don't be shy. Big shout out to Heaven's Mixtape, sponsor the Big Man Show. He's on every second Wednesday and 4 o'clock to six and does cracking tunes, gab, just a brilliant show. So what's happening tomorrow on Big Matthew, Dr. Matthew Check, it's Heaven's Mixtape Show. We've got a wee bit of blues, R&B, ska, plus tracks from forthcoming albums for F.O. Machete, Corto, Alto, Ezra Collective, even, and Teenage Fan Club. If you could give the show a plug on your show, not a problem, Matthew. Brilliant show, me and Shadab. Tune in when we're up on Borehead, just before we're wee club. But we are bringing into the tunes, and then, I'm a wee bit sweaty after the wee tunes, so we're just going to chill. Going back to 1982. Maybe longer, but this is cool. This is a wee bit of Bob Seger. Shame in the Moon.

Oh, yeah, a wee trip of one of there, folks. Yeah, it's a wee bit of Voldo, my favourite Ayrshire quartet, featuring Janis D'Amaso on a violin, the old fiddle. That was a wee bit of love. Aye, that's from a Box of Chocolates album. Check them out on all your platforms, folks. Big shout out to Voldo. And before that, we had a wee bit of M83, a wee French band, a wee tune called Wait. And then, aye, bit of Bob Seger, Shame on the Moon. Yep, Shame on You, Moon. Quite enjoyed that there, folks. So if I think we'll still chill a bit and go for a couple of singer-songwriters going back 70s and 80s, if I can line it up. Yeah. This is Jim Croce.

Oh yeah, folks, can it be a wee bit of Tracy Chapman? What a voice that was, baby. Can I hold you? And for that, wee bit of Jim Croce, Time in a Bottle. Just lovely. Right, these last traffic update, and it's no looking too good at all. The M8, probably south to north, 25 minutes. That's probably aye. 15 minutes on the Kingston Bridge as well. The A804, well, 804 even, there's a 13 minute delay and a 10 minute delay going the other way, so aye, it is a very busy road wherever it is. But we are just bringing it to change because we've got 14 minutes left right here on Hame Time, and we're going local. Oh yeah, bring ya.

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1: That's right, folks, you've been listening to Synergy with me, Kushti, for a wee bit of hame time the last 2 hours. Well, near enough 2 hours. But aye, that was a wee bit of the beat. Can't get used to losing you to banger, banger. Took me back in a wee bit of Scheme. So I went 80s there for the third last tune and the penultimate tune. But we're going out to Paisley for our final tune. So aye, big shout out to everybody that's got involved. Tina, Marty, Matthew. That's the only ones I could see. So aye, hope you have a good tune. So aye, that's a wee bit of Jerry Rafferty going back to 1978. Take care, folks. And as always, Garanja, this is what others have written in your heart.

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3: Yo, what's up? This is Coolio with The Flow, and you're checking out the sweet sounds of Sonny Govan. Don't touch that dial, son.
4: What a place. Helps you create your own creative base. Helps you see things in a very creative way. Love Sonny Govan. Hip, hip, hooray!
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6: Looking forward to seeing you there.

Hello, hello, and good afternoon from Sunny Govan Radio Station. This is your host, Craig, who'll be playing you songs from all over, as I usually do every week. Although for the past few weeks, I've been doing a sort of, you know, kind of either I'll start with a throwback kind of section and then go to more modern stuff or vice versa. And as if you can't tell already, with Say You Love Me by Fleetwood Mac starting us off this afternoon, I'm going to be starting off with my throwback section today. I've got five songs in my throwback section, including that one there, and four planned songs from modern. I say modern, the most recent song is from 3 years ago, and the oldest one is like, how long ago was that? 19 years ago? To be fair, I just kind of wanted to play it when it comes on, but anyway... I also try and get a fact for each song, excluding my first and last one. If you are new here, I do that every week. And there is one song, I think, today that I couldn't find something for. Yeah, and I'm surprised I couldn't actually find anything for it in the first place. But that's in a few songs' time. What's up next, though, is a song by the Bee Gees, and it is You Win Again. Now, if I can get this fact up, this post-disco track was the biggest hit across Europe in 1987, going to number one in the UK and several other territories, but it stalled at number 75 in America, because the Bee Gees, or America should I say, weren't ready to welcome the Bee Gees back after they just stormed the airwaves in the 70s with all their great tracks. And of course, you will also probably know that they're also are the first group ever to have like a number one in so many decades, 50s, 60s, 70s, 80s, 90s, and noughties in 2009. So that's a great feat, but I don't want to say that fact again because I've said it a couple of times and I think it's quite obvious by now, like if you didn't know that about the Bee Gees, then it's kind of, yeah. So I thought I'd pick something different, and of course, the song didn't get as highly rated in America as it did over here. Of course, I have a bunch of great songs over here, and this, it's just one of them. You know, it's for you now. This is the Bee Gees, and this is You Win Again.

the Bee Gees, and that is You Win Again here on Sunday Govan radio station. And I was going to say that there was a bunch of other Bee Gees songs that I could have played here today, but there's only three other songs on this system by the Bee Gees, and that'll need fixing. Those songs are actually Staying Alive and How Deep Is Your Love, and You Should Be Dancing. Bee Gees have obviously got a whole array of songs from loads and loads of decades, as they've proven with all their number ones throughout those decades. And I'll need to add a few more of their songs into this system. I've got the Rolling Stones with Paint It Black coming up next for you. And this was actually used as the theme song for Tour of Duty, which was a CBS show about the Vietnam War that ran from 1987 to 1989. I don't really know anything about that sort of era, about the Vietnam War and stuff. But all I really know about it is the movie, Good Morning Vietnam, that I need to watch. But I won't say anything else on this, mostly because I'll just need to really get going with my songs just for the time's sake. I know we're only 50 minutes in, but I do see a timesheet of my songs and stuff. Also, I just don't want to say anything about that kind of era in case I get anything wrong and it's, offensive or whatever. I don't want to say the wrong thing. But I'm just going to get you straight into the Rolling Stones, and this is Paint It Black.

0: Hello, I'm Katie.
1: And I'm Rana.
0: And we're here to tell you a little more about the Toy Library. For those of you who live in the Govan area, you may have noticed that our previous premises at 901 Govan Road has closed down. However, do not worry, the Toy Library is not closed. We have simply moved 2 to 3 minutes down the road to 41 Burley Street at Make, Do and Grow. And the great news is that all of the services that we had before are still running.
1: So we're currently open Monday to Saturday. So come and speak to anyone of the team and we'll be happy to help you. We currently have more than 1,600 toys and we are adding more every week. Come and see our summer collection because we are about to start summer. We have lots of toys. So starting from birth, new baby born, all the way to 14 plus and also family games.
0: And the great news is, in addition to all access to all of those toys and games, you can also join in with our family stay and play sessions, our family brick building sessions, our family craft sessions, which are running weekly with additional sessions throughout the school holidays. You can also, as a member of the Toy Library, gain access to our birthday scheme, which means that every single child takes away a brand new in-box toy or game on the week of their birthday. And the really good news for residents of the Greater Govan area is, Rana,
1: our services can be run for free if you ask for it, and it's for everybody throughout Glasgow.
0: So if you'd like to come and find out more about the library, if you've never been with us before, or you are a member and wondering where we have gone, you've missed the communications, come and find us at Make, Do and Grow, 41 Burley Street, G51 3LA, or look us up on our website at www.makedogrow.co.uk or search for us on Facebook or Instagram. We'll see you soon.
2: Paint It Black by the Rolling Stones, just before that advert there. And if you have just joined us just under 20 minutes into my variety hour, you've also missed You One Again by the Bee Gees and Say You Love Me by Fleetwood Mac, which I think I forgot to mention right at the beginning of this show. But never mind that. We still got a good few left to play for you today. Around six. Yeah, I've got six songs left.

in my list here to play for you this afternoon. And Tracy Chapman with Fast Car is next up. Now, Chapman made a surprise appearance at the Grammy Awards in 2024 when she performed this song with Luke Combs, who was nominated for Best Country Solo Performance for his rendition of the song. I'm sure it also reached like number... Yeah, I read as well this song reached number one in the Hot 100. I think that was the chart on 1st of July 2023. So his version of the song was pretty much just as successful as Tracy Chapman's song. And Chapman hadn't performed since 2020 when she came to perform with Luke Combs here, when she sang Talking About a Revolution on Late Night with Seth Meyers. And yeah, I'm actually going to get you straight into this song. excuse me there. I've got one more throwback song after this, and then I'm going to tell you a few things about what's happening in and around Sonygovern and the Govan area, and one actually in town that's happening. I think it's town, unless it's not. I need to quickly look at that. But yeah, I've got five things to share very shortly. So without further ado, I'm going to get you into Fast Car by Tracy Chapman. Enjoy this one.

You know, I don't listen to that song very often, but whenever I do, I just get reminded of how great a song is. Fast Car by Tracy Chapman there. And I'm going to get you into my next song right away because I'm really surprised that I couldn't find a fact for this song. It's Club Tropicana by Wham. I know. I don't know how I couldn't find anything for it either. Right. I tried, you know, I've got a couple of like sources where I can find a few things to share with you. That's where I get all this stuff. And not even like that wasn't giving me anything. And then I tried Wikipedia because I know it's not like the most reliable all the time, but even that wasn't giving me anything. So yeah, without further ado, I'm going to get you straight into this one. This is Club Tropicana by Wham.

0: Govanhill International Festival and Carnival, the 10th edition of the Anti-Racist Festival, is a celebration of neighbourhood, resistance and creativity, commemorating 25 years since the community occupation of Govanhill Baths. Events include the Parade and Carnival, Dive, the Ballad of Govanhill Baths, the Pineapple Trophy, Govanhill Book Festival, Solidarity Screenings and the Street Music Festival, Saturday 1st to Sunday 16th of August, www.govanhillbaths.com.
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5: Club Tropicana by Wham there, and before I get in, that was my last song of the throwback section, by the way. I'm going into my more modern stuff now. But before I get into that, I'm going to just share five things this afternoon of stuff that's going to be happening in and around Sunny Govan, and one thing in town, which I will start off with, actually. No, two things in town, actually. I've just kind of paid attention to something else that I've, more closely, should I say. Yeah, I'll start off with those two. The first one is the Freed Up CIC Sober Clubbing Experience. There was only one date left, and it is, how many days away? 24? Yeah, 24 days away. 30th of August on 14 Midland Street. The club that it's at is called Audio, so you probably won't want to miss that if you're interested in going to a wee clubbing experience with your mates or whatever. It's between, well, it starts at 6 and finishes at 10 p.m. If you want to learn more about it, go to www.freedup.org, and freed up is all in capitals, just freedup and then .org.uk to find out more information. Yeah, that's all I can really share on that. But there's a whole lot more to share on this piece of paper here. It's for Aerial Edge. It's a circus for all ages and abilities. Come try aerial, acrobatic and other circus arts for yourself. Book free circus shows and 30-minute classes. It started on the 25th of July, so it started a good couple of weeks ago now. The code for it is St. Enoch Online, I would assume. Is this St. Enoch code here? Oh, maybe if you scan it on the leaflet that you get in Sunny Govan. You'll get it somewhere else. You get it outside here, of course. Let's see, what can I share with it? Okay, so Aerial Edge is a not-for-profit organisation helping people of all ages and abilities discover circus arts in a way that works for them. Anyone can do circus, regardless of age, body type, experience or background. We start where you are now and build up from there. And there's more to it than meets the eye. Through aerial and acrobatic training, people often discover confidence, resilience and abilities they never knew they had. Now, there are three types of courses here. So, there's a youth circus, classes for ages 1 to 7, 7 to 3 and 13 to 18, covering aerial arts, acrobatics, juggling, trampoline and performing opportunities. Adult classes, which is a wide range of recreational, aerial and acrobatic classes during the day and evenings, from complete beginners to advanced students. And finally, there is full-time training. You can train full-time on weekdays for anything from a week to a year. That could be a break from your day-to-day or one of our courses, or one of their courses. So, as a community-focused organisation, we offer sponsored places for people who experience barriers to participation. For more information, if you're interested in doing that, excuse me one second. Oh, excuse me, folks. Anyway, if you're interested and want more information on that Aerial Edge, then go to www.aerialedge.co.uk for more info on that. Sticking to the Sunny Govan theme now for the next couple here. There is a radio skills training course starting up on Tuesday the 1st of September for 6 weeks from 11 a.m. till 2 p.m. and then Monday 7th of September for 6 weeks as well, I would assume, from 6 till 8:30 p.m. Learn to present, script, interview, record, edit and air your own show or publish your podcast. 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You can register right now. I don't know if it's like ticket based or what, and if there's many left. I would assume there's not many left because these things usually run out quite quickly. But if you want to register or try register, and go, we have a phone number here. Just phone 0141 445 3741 or email Javed at javed@sunnyg.org. He's here also Mondays to Wednesdays, if I'm not mistaken. So you could probably come in and ask him about it as well. Two more things here. 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And it's in this station right here, which is Sunny Govan Radio, 960 Govan Road. And finally, tomorrow night, there is a super, no, sun, it says Sunny Govan, not super, Sunny Govan Radio Cypher, if I'm reading that correctly, at the Govan Hill Festival, which is at the Govan Hill Baths, which is 99 Calder Street, tomorrow from 6:30 p.m. There will be CCTV, that's an artist, not like cameras. There will be cameras, I would assume, but as an artist. There will be CCTV, Steg G, Ramsey, the Freestyle Master, and Zells at this event tomorrow, if you're interested in going to that. And if you're interested in anything else that I've spoken about today, then feel free to look up any of that stuff. But yeah, that's me done with that, and I'm actually gonna not do the fact that I had. It was a really good one as well. It's about Spider-Man. But I'm just gonna get you into the song instead. And the song I've got for you is MGMT, which is the band, with Time to Pretend. They have a few other songs on the system. I don't even think the most popular one is here. Let me just double check that. No, it is not here. MGMT, I know a couple of their songs, I've been listening to a couple of their stuff recently. Their most popular one somehow is not here. I think it's the most popular one anyway. It's called Kids, and it's from, I know it from like a old FIFA back in the late 2000s, I think. I think it's around that era it was out. About, I know it was out in about 2007, the song, but it was on FIFA 09 or 10 or something. But enough about that. I need to stop talking so that I can play every song I can. But yeah, this is Time to Pretend by MGMT.

Time to Pretend by MGMT. And I think that's a great song, as well as other ones that I just aren't on the system yet. But I will get them in sooner rather than later, I hope. Kings of Leon, though, is up next for you this afternoon. And I thought, I'll play a bit of Kings of Leon, should I say. And I did go to their concert a month ago yesterday, I think it was, or a couple of days ago, 4th or 5th of July. I was at their concert at Bell Houston Park, and it was really, really good. Of course, they finished with Sex on Fire. And this song that I've got coming up was the third one that they played. The artist beforehand, tribute act is the wrong word to say, considering it's actual bands. It's not like a tribute of anybody, but there was the Royston Club, who I've played a few times on here as well, from Wales, and the Lathams, who are both really good up and coming bands. So if you could give them a listen, that would be great. And this band, of course, is the way more popular one. And today I've got Fans to play for you this afternoon. Of course, they played a bunch of other songs. A couple of them aren't even on this system as of now. And I think just under a month ago, my first show after being at that concert, I played Use Somebody. That's also a really good one. But for now, I'm going to stick on Fans. Lyrically, I nearly completely forgot about the fact, and I was about to just start the song. This one's not really a fact, really, but I'll just say anyway. Lyrically, the song pays homage to the band's fans in the UK, where Kings of Leon have traditionally enjoyed more success than in their native US. I can't remember where the song hit in the US. I did read it earlier on, but it was nowhere near where it hit in the UK, of course. I don't know why they don't get as much... They don't get as much coverage over there as a band in the US than they do here, which is kind of strange. I didn't even know they were from the US, so that's something you can... Maybe I did. I need to hear their voices outside of singing to maybe know. But yeah, I think I'm going to stick this on for you now so I can get my last two played just before I have to finish up here. So this is Fans, and this, of course, is Kings of Leon.

0: 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So at Inclusive Homework Club, we have two halves. We have a homework club that supports children who are refugees, asylum seekers, or have additional learning needs that don't have support for at home. This club provides one-to-one tutoring in math, English, biology, chemistry, and physics after school with volunteers. We also support volunteers working with us who work one-to-one with children, which can be really great building your experience in educational settings. During school holidays in October, April, and the summer, we have a sports club. The other half of our organization is ESOL and IT classes, principally for refugees and asylum seekers. We offer ESOL at elementary and beginner level, and we offer IT classes for people who have never used a computer before, and for people who have used a computer before but want to bring their computer skills up to employment or educational levels. Our ESOL classes and our higher level IT class both offer qualifications and pathways that can help people on their journey to get into college. All our adult classes are free, and we can offer travel reimbursement to people if they need it. We do require registration for all our offerings. 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We would love to hear from you.
1: I'm down to my last two songs this afternoon. That there, though, before the advert was, of course, Fans by Kings of Leon. It's my dad's favourite Kings of Leon song, and it didn't even occur to me before I played it, and I was halfway through the song, and I was like, oh yeah, this is my dad's favourite. I've just mentioned that at the end, and so I did. Yeah, Katy Perry is my penultimate artist here today, with The One That Got Away. Now, the song actually peaked at number 4 on the Hot 100 and its original chart run, despite the price of the singles on iTunes. This is how I say how far back we're going, despite the fact I'm playing it in a modern, like a modern section of my show, with iTunes. Nobody uses that anymore, surely, right? But I decided to play these sort of songs for modern, just because I feel like playing something not recent, but like recent enough to maybe say, okay, it can be classed as either throwback or modern, depending on which way you look at it. Anyway, back to the little fact that I've got here, if I can find it again. Despite the price of the singles on iTunes being lowered from 1.29 to 69 cents, so it's obviously American, whatever that translates to here, in an attempt to encourage more buyers, in a calculated move to make the song a record-breaking sixth chart topper from one album, Perry recorded a remix with a new verse by rapper B.O.B. However, this new version only pushed the song up one place to number 3, making the song truly the one that got away. Ironic, that, isn't it? But yeah, I'll get this on for you right now. This is The One That Got Away, and this is Katy Perry.

Katy Perry with The One That Got Away there as my penultimate song of the afternoon, of the start of the afternoon, should I say, because, you know, it's only 3 minutes to one. Still got a couple hours left before it's the evening. I've got Summer Baby by Jonas Brothers as my final song of the afternoon. And make sure to stay tuned, though, because Evans is up next from 1 till 2 with his Solid Gold. Oh, excuse me, I've just hit the mic there. With his Solid Gold mix. So make sure to stay tuned in for that. I'm going to stop talking so you can hear as much of this as you can. I've been Craig. This has been my Variety Hour. Thank you, as always, for listening. And I'll see you all again next Thursday. Goodbye for now.

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0: This is Apollo Control at 102 hours into the flight of Apollo 11. It's grown quite quiet here in Mission Control. A few moments ago, Flight Director Gene Kranz requested that everyone sit down, get prepared for events that are coming. And he closed with the remark, good luck to all of you. Minutes now until ignition for powered descent. Everything's still looking very good at this point.
1: Okay, all flight controllers, gonna go for powered descent. Retro, go. Fido, go. Guidance, go. Control, go. Telcom, go. GNC, go. Ecom, go. Surgeon, go. Capcom, we're go for powered descent.
0: We're off to a good start. Play it cool.

0: flight controllers, I'm going around the horn. 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
1: go.
0: Fido,
1: go.
0: Guides,
1: go.
0: Control,
1: go.
0: Falcom,
1: go.
0: Ginsy,
1: go.
0: Decom,
1: go.
0: Surgeon,
1: go.
0: Retro,
1: go.
0: Fido,
1: go.
0: Guides,
1: go.
0: Control,
1: go.
0: Falcom,
1: go.
0: Ginsy,
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0: Surgeon,
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0: Capcom, we're go for landing. Okay, everybody, let's hang tight and look for landing radar.

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1: 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The Eagle has landed.
0: Okay, keep the chatter down in this room. T1, stand by T1. Stay no stay off, flight controllers. Retro.
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0: good up, please take a good excuse, please stay just one more night. 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
1: No!
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0: Exciting times are on the way, new things to bring every day. Why not listen to the funky shows? The presenters will keep you on your toes. The music they play should suit everyone. Lots of variety, spice and fun. Different topics we can discuss with an in-depth analysis and minimal fuss. So come and join the growing queue. See what Sonny G can do for you. Please remember to turn on that dial. Sonny G's the best by a country mile. Everybody's loving Sonny Govan.
1: On a warm summer's evening, on a train bound for nowhere, I met up with a gambler. 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

badder than. Anyway, we see them, we a bang pan another one. Boss up 4-5, Nanko 1 Remington. Any boy, this Balaton, them in a Killington. 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
0: Oh, here we go, man.

0: All right, everyone, that was The Fifth Dimension. Next up, we have Humongous by Declan McKenna.
1: Derek, what do you think about the car? Do you like it?
2: I think it's really good. And I'm going to sing my new album now.

0: Hello, hello, Sunny Govan. You are listening to Cordless. I'm here with Jenna Miller.
1: And I'm here with Malin Wouch.
0: Wow.
1: And this is our first show.
0: First live show. Very, very excited. Usually, we are here with a live acoustic set and interview. We like to say we're here with what's new now and next in the Glasgow music scene. But today is a little bit more of a chiller show, just to talk summer music scene and summer festivals.
1: Mm-hmm. Yep, so we've got Transmit that happened 2 weeks ago now, last...
0: Yeah, two weeks ago.
1: Terrible weather, which also brings us to Primavera in Barcelona, if you're familiar with that music festival. Me and Malin were there start of last month now, and we're also going to talk about our dream festival lineup, basically. So stay tuned for a wee summer festival chat, and we'll be playing local tunes as we go. So we hope you enjoy our first show, and we're looking forward to it.
0: Yes, of course. We're going to leave you with a little Before You Go by Lewis Capaldi before we get into the whole Transmit chat, and we'll be right back with that.

0: if they're listening, yeah. Very, very sweet, yeah. Yeah.
1: Before we were talking about the summer festivals that we're going to chat about in this show, the first one being Transmit in Glasgow Green. We know that the first day was a bit of a disaster with the weather. Pouring down, was it?
0: Yeah, it seems to be kind of a theme with the summer festivals.
1: Yeah, it's really not going to plan, I don't think, but people push through. One of our pals' parents was there as well, and we're just talking about the mix of crowds.

0: King Tut's. Yeah. No, great stage. Really cool bands coming out of that BBC introducing stage. If you're not familiar with Lacuna, I'd say they're definitely ones to watch. Yeah, just a great, really original sound and really good lyrics.
1: Yeah. So we're going to play a Richard Ashcroft song to keep the theme going, and we'll come right back and we're going to talk about the Primavera adventures that we had, because there was a couple. But stay tuned and you'll listen to Sunny G.
0: Yes, this is Richard Ashcroft and we'll be right back.

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0: That was The Walk by The Cure. We are Cordless, and this is Sunny Govan Radio. Recently, or just off mic, I shared an opinion that was more controversial than I expected, is that I don't think Robert Smith is a good singer.
1: Oh, I just think that's the craziest thing ever.
0: I'm not a fan. I think that it sounds like he is gasping for air, a very strenuous activity for him.
1: And I was saying that the Cure would not be The Cure without that iconic Robert Smith voice. I don't know what you want me to say.
0: I'm a hater. We recently saw The Cure and Olivia Rodrigo at Primavera Sound. They came out with a new song together, I guess just Robert Smith as a solo. And every time I listen to it, I feel like he's getting outsung by Olivia.
1: Well, I will say about that, it is unusual pairing.
0: Yes,
1: and
0: yes.
1: Olivia Rodrigo is just a massive fan of Robert Smith or The Cure itself. So it was an iconic duo, but you seem to be not liking it.
0: I love that song. I think it's a spectacular song. And also, if I was Olivia Rodrigo, I'd obviously want to do a song with someone I think is great. It seems more of a fangirl moment for me than a good duo.
1: Okay. Oh, it's so controversial.
0: No, it's controversial. It's no Islands in the Sun, Dolly Parton. Beautiful Plans. Nothing can ever live up to that, I guess. But a little bit more on Primavera Sound. If you didn't make it over to Barcelona for the festival, that was first weekend in June, and honestly, it was spectacular.
1: It really was. Minus the first day, it was the first time I think the festival has ever experienced weather like that, but torrential rain wasn't the best organised. I don't think they knew quite how to cope with the rain, unlike Transmit or any Scottish festival. A lot of acts got cancelled. Unfortunately, Massive Attack got cancelled.
0: That was heartbreaking.
1: And that was one of our main reasons for buying the ticket, to be honest. But anyway, we moved forward. Nearly died in a crowd crush moment, I guess.
0: Yeah, that was scary. It was just like 80,000 people in this small space and no crowd control.
1: Yeah, there was only one small shelter. Mm-hmm. Being Barcelona, you'd think you could sit out in the sun, but not this time.
0: No.
1: Wasn't great, apart from the first day, but seeing The Cure and Olivia Rodrigo really made up for the past 2 days. It was just a really, really great lineup, I thought.
0: Okay, let's hear your top three acts from the weekend.
1: The weekend. It was a month ago now.
0: The
1: Primavera.
0: Primavera. Wonderful festival.
1: I said Geese was honestly amazing. This was playing on the first day as well, so a little bit of rain during this set, but oh, it was amazing. The Cure, of course, 2.5 hours of pure bliss. And then last one was Joey Valance and Bray. And if you haven't heard of them before, they're almost Beastie Boy aligned. They were so, so amazing. It was the only crowd that really, like, every single person was dancing, and it was just really,
0: it was really good. Yeah, because I feel like that's a problem that you run into a lot at festivals, is that people are just like moving between shows and seeing them, like to see them not where it's a normal gig, and everyone is just a diehard fan. But Joey Valance and Bray was spectacular. Also really like wholesome. For like a hip-hop duo, I feel like they were really like, oh, everyone should be friends, love your friends, and like just creating this like really nice environment for what was a very bouncy gig.
1: I would agree with that.
0: Yeah, it was really, really sweet, and everyone was very, very nice.
1: And your other two?
0: My other two, I'm gonna have to say Olivia Rodrigo. It was a secret set, and it was just two from the barrier. I've never been that close to like a big artist like that, and it was, I felt like a little fangirl. I was like screaming for no reason. I don't really know where these screams come from, but they just came out of my body, and I had to be so excited for Olivia Rodrigo. It was so good. I would say my third one is probably Ethel Cain. I bet there's a lot of Ethel Cain fans out there, and it's just amazing to see live, so would recommend that. On Olivia Rodrigo, we might play a little The Cure by Olivia Rodrigo.
1: Oh, see your link.
0: See, it's really good. Okay, this is Olivia Rodrigo, and we will be right back.

0: All right, all right. That was Role Model. We also got to see him at Primavera Sound. So if you're just tuning in, we are Cordless, and we're doing a little recap of the summer festival season. I was just saying to Jenna how there was no Sally in the Role Model show.
1: I know, that's crazy.
0: No one was picked.
1: That's crazy.
0: Yeah.
1: If you're not familiar with Sally, normally there would be another artist brought on stage, mm-hmm. or like quite a big deal of an artist, or a crowd member maybe was pulled. But instead, he just pointed to everyone and said,
0: you're all Sally. Yeah, that was a little bit disappointing. It's kind of the, if you're not chronically on TikTok, the modern equivalent of Justin Bieber's One Less Lonely Girl.
1: Wow.
0: Yeah. So a childhood dream of mine to be One Less Lonely Girl or Sally, and that's just, it's squashed.
1: Yeah.
0: He's not going to do it anymore.
1: Yeah, so. That is disappointing. Really, but anyway, you move. It was still a great gig.
0: Yeah. So let us know if you would like to be Sally. Maybe we can start a petition to bring that back. From Role Model.
1: Oh yeah. Mm-hmm. What we were saying about Primavera, it being an international festival, obviously, a lot of Scots in the crowd, which really brought the energy, I will say.
0: No,
1: they were the main drive.
0: Especially at Kneecap. Kneecap was the last show that we saw, and you could tell the majority of people had maybe never actually heard those songs before.
1: There was a
0: Nigel Farage chant that it seemed only Scottish people were getting in on.
1: Very interesting. We're going to talk about a couple of Scottish acts since we are talking so much about the Barcelona Festival, I guess. And we're normally on our show, we pull local artists from Glasgow and they do a live acoustic set on our show. But today, this being our first show, we thought it would just be the two of us. Mm-hmm. So we thought we were going to give you three top Scottish acts that we have interviewed ourselves previously that we thought we could recommend to you. So we've picked a top three each.
0: Yeah. Okay. Jenna, let's hear your top three.
1: Mine being a band called Cupid Stunts, which you really need to be careful on how you enunciate that band.
0: Yes, but
1: very alt rock with punk influences. When they came on our show, they did a kazoo bit, which was absolutely amazing.
0: That was really, really good. Yeah, we had them play kazoo over even the other songs. So if you're a kazoo fan, which I know most of you should be, be sure to check out Cupid Stunts on Spotify and Instagram.
1: Yep. And next I have an artist called Katie Lindsay. Very soundscapey, very ethereal, very much like early Ethel Kane, we thought. And my last one is a band called Slicks with slightly louder sounds, alt rock, which we actually caught one of their gigs to, which was great. That's my top three.
0: Yeah, Slicks, they're amazing. We saw them at Tenement Trail 2 years ago.
1: Mm-hmm.
0: So if we're talking festivals, Tenement Trail, I think, is really underrated. I think a lot of people maybe don't count it out a little bit because it's a day festival, but I am a massive Tenement Trail fan.
1: Yeah.
0: Like every time we go, it's really, really good.
1: And you really get your money's worth.
0: Oh, definitely. Great bands. Yeah, so that is Slicks. We're going to play their song Self-Care Loathing, and we'll be right back with more local band chat.

The Bike Library is a community-focused project where we can fix bikes and we also loan bikes out, and we have various spare parts available. The Bike Library is a community resource. We offer bike repairs for anyone in the community, anything from a flat tire to adjusting your brakes to checking your gears, and anything in between. All services are by donation, so no one is turned away for lack of funds. The Bike Library also is a bike library, of course. So we loan bikes to refugees and asylum seekers. You can take a bike out for up to 3 months with a possibility of extension. You're provided with a lock, lights and a helmet to go along with the bike. We offer bikes on loan for people within roughly a 30-minute walk of Moss Heights, just so that any bikes can be returned and any breakdowns, if they happen, can be fixed. We're always looking for volunteers at the Bike Library. If you're already handy with fixing bikes, we'd love to have you. If you just want to pick up some skills, I know some things I can show you around a bike. We also do some lead rides, and potentially we'll do some lessons in the future. So if that's an area of interest for you, also you can get in touch. If you've got an old bike that you're not using anymore and you want to give it to the Bike Library, we'll make sure it finds a good home. Just, again, get in touch and we'll take it from there. The Bike Library is open mostly on Mondays and Wednesdays between 10 and 5. However, some days that changes, so please do get in touch before making a trip to make sure that we're open and we can book you in for an appointment. If you're interested in loaning a bike from the Bike Library, or getting a bike repaired, or you have a bike to donate, or you'd like to volunteer, just get in touch. You can email me with cycles@governcommunityproject.org.uk, or send me a SMS or WhatsApp on 07392 590 291. So get on your bike down to Moss Heights Bike Library, and I'll be looking forward to seeing you there.

0: That was the Z-Bex with Killing Time. I love, love, love that song. I remember when we interviewed them and we heard it for the first time at Tenement Trail, I think me and you listened to that song like every day for a couple weeks.
1: It's so good. It's just so addictive.
0: Is it the bridge part or like after the second chorus that kind of just like, you feel like you're just moving forward?
1: Yeah,
0: I love that song. It's so, so, so good. Before the break, we were talking top three local bands to watch and like really amazing acts out of Glasgow that we think you guys should have your eye on, because we definitely have our eyes on them too.
1: Mm-hmm.
0: Number one for me has got to be the Z-Bex. Well, we just heard their song. I would say number two might be Clay Rings. We interviewed them 6 months ago about.
1: Yeah. And they do a really cool fusion of Spanish influences with then obviously local Glasgow influences, and it just makes this really interesting sound that is just nothing like anything we've heard of before. So I would definitely give them a listen if you can.
0: Yeah, really, really special and really strong vocals.
1: Mm-hmm,
0: I'd say that might be like a number one thing for me, just like really amazing sounding vocals.
1: Oh yeah.
0: It will always convince me to listen again.
1: Yeah, absolutely.
0: Mm-hmm. Yeah, really, really good. Okay, so I'm gonna say that's my number two, and my number three has got to be Lacuna. They are pretty big. I would say maybe would have heard of them and maybe listened to some of their stuff, but honestly spectacular. A bigger band, maybe like a 7-piece, and every time I hear about them or like see them live, they do it just a little bit different, which I think is really, really cool.
1: Mm-hmm. So it's like this folk alt fusion again. Mm-hmm. And it just works so well, and they have three lead singers, don't they? Three female singers.
0: Yeah.
1: And the way they perform on stage as well, I think we've seen them a couple times now, it's just so cool to watch.
0: Cool. Yeah, again, with those like really strong vocals, honestly, that will get me every time. So those are my top three. We heard Jenna's top three. So let us know on WhatsApp your top three or any local bands that you've got your eye on so we can have our eye on them too and get them into the studio.
1: Please.
0: So that's on WhatsApp at 0738670275. So catch us on WhatsApp with your top bands. And here is a little bit of Lacuna. This is Shelly by Lacuna.

0: All right, all right. That was Shelly by Lacuna. We are Cordless on Sunny G Radio with what's new now and next in the local Glasgow scene. We're usually joined by a musical guest, but this week has been all about summer festivals. We talked Transmet, we talked Prima, and now we're going to talk maybe what festival we'd like to see, what headliners we'd like to see.
1: Dream Festival.
0: Yeah, Dream Festival.
1: Crazy.
0: Every week, Jenna asks our band how they would build their Dream Festival, and usually they choose headliners that are dead.
1: So yeah, I know, but as you should, exactly. Mm-hmm. So way we do this is venue, headliners, and then the dream name as
0: dream
1: well.
0: Name, yeah.
1: So, Malin, do you want to start off with the dream name?
0: Dream name? I have not thought about this until this moment, but
1: I think we have to go cordless. Just cordless.
0: Cordless-faced.
1: Cordless-faced. Or sunny cordless.
0: Sunny cordless.
1: Or... keep it simple.
0: Yeah, artificial lights, know. You know, like artificial sun. To
1: yeah,
0: ensure that.
1: Yeah.
0: Mm-hmm. Yeah. Okay, Jenna, let's go venue.
1: I think for our scale, we have to keep it small and support the local gig venues. I'm going to say Hug and Pint on Great Western Road because
0: yes.
1: I love it.
0: Great, great, great venue. Perfect for a day festival.
1: Oh, yeah.
0: I do. My heart goes out to day festivals. I just think that's a blast. And good for my attention span and tiredness levels. One
1: yes.
0: One day is amazing.
2: We are 103.5 FM, Sunny Govan Radio.